0: from regulation.
1: Is this probably after 18? You're talking about almost like a foot and a half.
0: The cement part is 18.

0: แม่
1: He told me to do it.
2: No, he didn't tell you to do anything.
1: Yes, he did.
0: Hey, don't do that.

0: somebody left them home because they've been just watching TV here with Lama Crab smile.
1: Oh,
0: they saw you and it's just like, oh, it's not gonna get to see you. They know you, it's only a couple of minutes ago. But they were like, hey, I'll come back, guys. I was like,
1: Damn, it's gonna be
0: I don't know what he looks. She said something. Sure. Yeah. Like, not the guy that does anything like that. Then he told me, like, oh, the guy that does the, you know, where the Babaji sit. Then I'm like, oh, Sahil. Then she's like, oh, yeah, Sahil. Like, Sahil? Sahil? He's like, yeah.
1: She's so nice.
0: Actually, these kids, honestly, the kids I remember those little kids, they were like him. They were like, man. I used to play with them, their uncle and their cousin.
2: Thank you.

0: So is this coming out here?
1: I think this has 3 of them. So the water has a thing for you.
2: चल ओके कोई नहीं कई बार
0: अच्छा हमने कितना करना है?